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0: I can't hear you. You're trailing off. And did I catch a niner in there? 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

something higher. I mean, it's not what we are dealing with. The reality of what's going to happen is something higher than man's own personal little vexation and pride self. This is something where no man can stop, because all nations are going to gather and all nations are going to say yes, right. And some plenty will die, you know. But there is the people who did it, who want it and know says for them one, which is the truth, the right to live, you know. Which when you check the right to live is to have the right vibe. The right vibe comes from Rasta.

0: is something higher. I mean, it's not what we are dealing with. The reality of what's going to happen is something higher than man, not personal.
1: Are you scared?
2: I know I should be, but I'm not.
1: Do you know why?
2: Because of the voice.
1: The voice?
2: The voice in my head.
1: What's it telling you?
2: 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It's telling me that no harm will come to her, and that one day she'll return.
1: Do you believe the voice?
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0: I seen a bear so powerful that it snapped a man's body in half with his huge jaws. I seen a badger with paws as big as frying pans. Now that ripped your face right off. Right off. You could, there's nothing you could do with that. You just ripped it off. Once there was a hawk that swooped down from the sky. And plucked a man's eyeballs out of its sockets. The fellow was screaming, I'm blind! I can't see! I can't get it off! 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Twice when I was fishing...
1: Hunt! I think you're scaring the men.
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Way down south, neath the neon star, there's a man who plays the hot guitar. The gumbo wagon and the gumbo car, hear this man play the hot guitar. One fine night, they were having a ball. The joint was jumping and rocking the hall. The hot guitar is set with a smile. For buck up through, it's anybody's style. Up stepped a man from Tennessee, laid the buck in the kitty so easy and free. I'm from Nashville, he said with a smile, play me a chorus like Thumbs Carlisle. That's real great, I heard someone call, now play me

stuff. Play me something like Roy Acuff. 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They hollered and they shouted and laughed with glee and divorced Merle Travis by COD. Play something sweet like you've never heard. 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
1: No. Remember how wonderful it was when you sprang suddenly, dug in with your fangs, a soft throat, the gush of warm blood?
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We're brought to you by listeners like you because we care. And I do this, and it costs me money, and I tell you, it is an act of love, Bakersfield. My love for the game, my love for the punk rock music, because we just listened to the Punk Chunk. That's right, Bakersfield's very own, one and only Punk Chunk. That's right, Bakersfield. You are guaranteed every morning that the Very Sketchy Morning Show airs to get an entire chunk of punk. That's right, no other punk rock, or even better yet, no other alternative morning show can guarantee a chunk of punk like we do. That's right. Maybe a little Green Day or, you know, like, something like that. Offspring, you'll hear that on the other mainstream, but, I mean, we go deep here, Bakersfield. We go deep. Okay, someone out there just like, it wasn't that deep, Verbal, calm down. I know, right? We just listened to The Vandals. The song was My Girlfriend's Dead from 1998. They're from Orange County, of course. That album was called Hitler Bad, Vandals Good. What more can you say? Now, I remember the song, listening to the song, and definitely thinking about it after a girl broke up with me. It was detrimental to my personality at that young age, too. It's like the world was over. If you're going through a breakup and you're young, it's not over. It gets better. Just give it some time. You're thinking, oh no, it'll always hurt. And 2 weeks later, you'll be over it. Trust me. Just give it some time. I wish I could go back in time with the knowledge and tell myself, like, or at least just give myself the message, like, that girl was terrible. She hit you in the junk with a baseball bat one time. How could you be sad that she broke up with you? That's a long story, okay? I wasn't doing anything. She just started swinging the baseball bat because she thought it was funny. Because I was like, hey, put the bat down. Okay, I digress. So, before that was the Low Budgets. The song was Poser Punker. They're from Pittsburgh, Pennsylvania. Man, that is a mouthful. Peter Piper picked a peck. Ah, see, can't do it. Peter Piper picked a peck of pickled peppers. I like pickles, though. I do. I'm a pickle guy. Some people don't like pickles. More for me. That song was from 2005. I remember seeing them live. Of course, the Low Budgets was a side project of Joe Jack Talcum from the Dead Milkmen. I know you recognize that voice. Can't forget it. Before that was This Bike is a Pipe Bomb. The song is We Shall Not Be Moved, based on a spiritual and a protest song. I love it. I love it. Before that was Suicidal Tendencies. The song was Fascist Pig from 1983. Of course, they're from Los Angeles, California. And before that was Cheap Perfume, It's Okay to Punch Nazis. Of course, they're from Colorado. And if anyone tells you it's not okay to punch Nazis, probably a Nazi, go ahead, punch them. So, before that was Dead Kennedys. The song was Holiday in Cambodia from 1980. They're from San Francisco, California. Of course, the San Francisco treat. That's Rice-A-Roni. Wait a minute. You know, I haven't had Rice-A-Roni in forever. You know, I asked my mom to make it last show that I talked about this. And she's like, okay. And I think she was just placating me. I'm going to go get some Rice-A-Roni and make it myself. Maybe some mac and cheese, Kraft mac and cheese. That'd be great. So before that was Angry Samoans. The song was Right Side of My Mind from 1995. They're also from Los Angeles, California. And we started the show off with TSOL, the Sons of Liberty, or the True Sounds of Liberty. Man, I always mess that up. Abolish Government from 1981. They're from Huntington Beach. So I had a friend who got kicked in the face at a TSOL concert. I mean, he had a very kickable face. George, I just want you to know, your face is very kickable. I wouldn't do it. Personally, I would not do that. But your face is very kickable. But you are true
punk rock to the answer. So we're going to get back to the music here at 103.5 FM KSVG Savage Radio. 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

0: 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I am your host, Verbal Creepy Roger, and this is the Very Sketchy Morning Show. The number is 661-491-0384. 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Do I have any takers? $1 million! I'll come over and mow your lawn. You sign up and give us $1 million, I will mow your lawn. And I'll do it in the Ho Daddy shorts if it's necessary. I will. I'll do anything for the station. I'm kidding. I'll not wear them. If you give the money, that's the deal, because most people would pay me not to wear them. So, I digress. We just listened to Yingling. The song was Could You Imagine? They're from London, England. Before that was Sleater-Kinney. The song was The Dog, The Body. Of course, they're from Olympia, Washington. Member Carrie Bronstein, of course, was in the TV show Portlandia. One of my favorites. Also, Fred Armisen, who I am a body double for, basically. If you like haven't seen my Instagram, which if you go to Instagram.com and search for Verbal Creepy, all one word, that's me. You can see what I look like, because some people have asked. And they're like, you're not what I expected. You know, like, I've had some people, like, say and comment, like, you are not at all what I thought you would look like at all. Like, and then some people are like, you're real! You're real! I think some people thought it's like some performance art. Some sort of gobbledygook. I don't know. Some AI. I don't know. But I think people just like to put a face to the voice. So definitely please go to Instagram.com, search for Verbal Creepy, and give me a follow. That's all I'm asking, Bakersfield. And I've had some people, and I gotta like really poo-poo this, but I've had some people like send me a request but not follow me. The nerve. The nerve. I'll play your song. But I'm just one follow. Just give me one follow, and I'll play your song. And I promise I won't clog up your feed with nonsense. Okay, I lied. It's going to be nonsense mostly, but sometimes it's funny nonsense, and you need a distraction from the real world, because right now it really sucks. So we also played Blonde Redhead. The song was Snowman. Of course, they're from New York City. Ah, New York. I've been once after 9/11. I wanted to go see, where the Twin Towers were. And it was right after, and I had just joined the military. And I knew like stuff was going to happen. Like I was like, oh, cool, free college money. And then, I remember I was smoking a cigarette. There was a designated smoke area. And I remember distinctly just sitting there smoking a cigarette. And it was right after we had run like 8 miles. I'm not going to be able to do that ever again. And some guy comes running in, and he's like, oh, we're going to war. They hit one of our towers, the World Trade Center. And I'm like, what? And I remember that sinking in the pit of my stomach, but not being scared. And here's a little bit of insight to the mentality of the people who serve in the armed forces. We just had Memorial Day, and Just a reminder, too. If you have a veteran in your life or you know someone who served and it's Memorial Day, don't thank them. They're not dead yet. Memorial Day is to remember those that are no longer with us, that have served. They just don't besmirch their memories. Don't go to a cemetery where they're buried and talk about how, you know, they're losers or anything like that. That'd be terrible. Don't do that. You know, thank the ones that are alive on Veterans Day. You know, like Wiener Schnitzel does. They give you a free hot dog. I love that. I go down there and get my free hot dog. I love Wiener Schnitzel. And pro tip, people, if you're getting a hot dog, get the all beef. Just say, all beef, it's a dollar more. Boom, done. Great dog. Love me some Wiener Schnitzel. One of the few things when I left California that I missed, that and Jack in the Box, those tacos. Ugh, same menu. Fake. Didn't miss In-N-Out. Don't miss In-N-Out. Sorry, can't convince me. It's a decent burger, overpriced. The French fries, meh. Sorry. Sorry, not sorry. Controversial. If you don't like it, give me a follow and leave me a comment and say, like, Verbal, you're full of crap. Okay, so little insight. We're on some major tangents, but for the most part, people in the military, they want to help. They want to protect. They want to serve. They want to be of service. That's why it's called they're called service members. And you feel the call to arms. There's no thug of war. You have a very clear, decisive understanding of that you want to help people, even the enemy, after they've fallen. You want to help them. You want to win, but you want to be banged down about it, and you want to help, and you want to serve. You want to save people. You want to be a hero. And it wasn't that, oh my God, you know, we got to seek revenge, and we got to make it right. And I remember distinctly remembering that, like having that feeling of like, we're going to have to make this right. It wasn't like, oh, punitive. We're going to strike them down and teach them a lesson. I didn't feel that at all. Like, I didn't feel like anger, like, oh, I got to destroy them. Oh, I'll make them sorry. They'll wish they never. And I guarantee you the most of the people there that had the right hearts felt that same way. I'd say a good 80% of them. Now, there are some psychopaths, don't get me wrong. There are. But I think for the most part, when you join the military, you want to help people. And I definitely felt that. And just to give you a little insight, because a lot of times people are like, how could you do that? And, you know, don't look at me. I was a cook. But I knew I was going to take part in it, okay? I knew I was going to help in my own way. I was a culinary specialist. And I am a cunning specialist, if I do say so myself. So, a little insight, people. Just food for thought. Before that was Ella Minus. The song was Upwards. They're from Colombia. Now, there's something interesting. So, when I didn't end up going to Iraq or Afghanistan, I went to South America. And I've been to Colombia, and it's beautiful. The people there are amazing. Colombian people are some of the like happiest people in the world. Don't trust them to make Mexican food. I'm sorry, not sorry. I said that earlier, but that's the worst Mexican food I have ever had was in Colombia. I've told that story, probably tell it again right now, but otherwise, Colombian food's delightful. It's flavorful. You go for Colombian food. Don't eat Mexican when you're there. They do not know what they are doing. Now, if you're in Peru, eat Japanese food. It's amazing. It's fresh, especially if you're on the coast. Okay, so, you know, like, there are different types of Mexicans, you know, you find out when you are in South America. It's not, it's a different type of Mexico. And that's what, I remember, so when you leave the ship, you have to leave in pairs, or like threes. It's the buddy system. So, you know, something happens to one of you, at least two of you can get away. The two guys wanted to go, and they go, let's go get Mexican. It's got to be really good. And I'm like, why would it be good? This is not Mexico. Yeah, but this is a different type of Mexico, right? And I'm like, it's not how that works. And the Colombians do, it's worse than what we did to Mexican food. The ingredients are all wrong. The flavors are all wrong. It's just prepared wrong. Wow. I mean, they love it. I guess some people love it, but it's just, oof. Not even the most, like, Midwestern taco night with, you know, unseasoned ground beef can compare to the wrongness that's done in Colombia to Mexican food. I'm sorry. Someday they'll get it right. I'm assured. They like hot stuff. They have chilies. They do stuff like that, but they just... It's wrong. It's all wrong. But, you know, I digress. So, just get back to the topic at hand. Bakersfield, you know what time it is.
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2: Order up, Che. Hurry up. 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It doesn't taste good when it's warm. Do you think it's going to get any better when it's cold?
3: Hey, Roger, how are you? Did you hear my cousin's baby's friend gave birth to a chupacabra?
4: I seen the kid. It's not a chupacabra. It's just ugly, Che. Just
2: get the things out to the customers.
3: Okay, I'm Sean Mosso. I will get the stuff out to the customers.
4: I don't care.
3: Hey, Raj, did you hear?
4: No, I didn't.
3: Deborah had sex with Mitch the other night, and now she's a bruja and worships the moon.
4: That's... not every woman is a bruja, Che.
3: Well, I don't know. I'm Sean Mosso. Hey, Roger, did you hear?
4: Oh, what is it, Che?
3: Hey, Roger, did you hear? Hey, Roger, did you hear?
4: Oh, what is it, Che?
3: That they've made a lab-grown black hole by using a chain of atoms to simulate a black hole event horizon. Researchers have shown that Hawking radiation may exist just like the late great physicist described.
4: Wait, is that real?
3: I don't know. I'm Sean Mosso.
4: This is the weirdest Denny's I've ever worked at.
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I'm Verbal Creepy Roger, and this is the second hour of the Very Sketchy Morning Show. 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

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You're listening to the Very Sketchy Morning Show, and you just listened to the 80s at 8-ish. A little shorter than normal. A little shorter than normal. But it's quality over quantity here on KSVG. That's right. We just listened to The Smithereens. The song was A Girl Like You from New Jersey. The song was from 1989, and before that was The Pixies. The song was Gigantic from 1988, and before that, The Replacements. The song was Left of the Dial from 1985. They're from Minneapolis, Minnesota. I do like me some Replacements, and you know who really turned me on to them was Jay from Tired Radio, which is a band we played and a band we interviewed here on KSVG. They're from New York City, but he was like, oh, just play anything from the replacements. And he was right. I like it. It's funny, you know, people recommend stuff to you, and I miss that. I miss that organicness. You know, it's like, oh, I found it on the internet. Oh, the algorithm recommended it to me. I miss people. I miss people recommending things that they put a little thought into and they think that you'll like. And that's what was always fun. That's the part I miss. That's the thing that was always amazing, was those little things where somebody's like, they thought about you and they go, you're going to like this. And I miss that part. The mixtape. Bakersfield, this is always my mixtape to you, by the way. Every day I do one of these shows is a mixtape to Bakersfield. A love letter. Will you go out with me, Bakersfield? Circle yes or no. So, we're going to get back to the music here at 103.5 FM KSVG Savage Radio. Radio for people who hate radio. But like verbal, right? You guys go to the winter formal with me? No? Okay, bye.

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1: 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I am Verbal Creepy Roger, and by popular demand, you guys have requested me to bring back Horsey's Horoscopes. We're going to bring back Horsey. For those of you in the know, you know Horsey is Morrissey, changed into a horse, and as a result, he must now provide horoscopes to change back to a human. So, he can be Morrissey of Corsi, and presenting Horsey.
2: Hello, Roger.
1: So, what have you been up to, Horsey?
2: I've been giving ponyback rides to your mother.
1: What? Stay away from my mom, Horsey.
2: She likes to ride me.
3: Is that Horsey? Oh, I love Horsey. I'm going to get my boots and I'm going to take him for a ride.
1: Mom, not right now. We're doing horoscopes. Okay, you've had a few requests, Horsey. So here, let me get my list here. We had a request for Libra.

0: I do.
1: Oh, excellent. 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Oh, here's a good one. A very sexually charged sign. Scorpio.
0: What she asked of me at the end of the day, Caligula would have blushed.
1: Yes, that does add up. Oh, you know what? I'm going on a date this week. I found a girl that's a Taurus. What do we got for Taurus?
0: And sorrow's native son, he will not smile for anyone, because pretty girls make graves.
1: Oh, really? Well, there you go. 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
0: Bye, Horsey.
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I am your host, Verbal Creepy Roger, and you're listening to the Very Sketchy Morning Show. I love that. It was good little block music there. Nice little thick block music. I enjoyed it. I hope you enjoyed it too. We just listened to Stone Roses. The song was This Is The One from 1989. They're from Manchester, and they helped start the scene that eventually led to the Smiths. So one of the band members, Ian Brown, was in a early band with Johnny Marr called Party Freak. And it didn't really last, and they only like recorded one song, and then they split off, and then Ian Brown started Stone Roses, and Johnny Marr was in the Smiths, of course. And I thought it was cool, and it's one of these bands, too, you heard about, you forget about, but then you remember them, and when you listen to them, you remember how good they were. And then you're like, why aren't there more of this music? And you're like, it is. It's just not enough time. There's never enough time. And then my ears fall off. You know, it's like, I can't sometimes. Like, I just wish I were more hours in the day. So before that was Black Kid. The song was I'm Not Gonna Teach Your Boyfriend to Dance With You. They're from Jacksonville, Florida. They've been described as The Cure if they weren't so depressed. But, I mean, this is a depressing song. You know, it's like, I love this, like, feeling, this notion of when you like somebody and then they don't like you as much, or they have a partner and then they want to be still around you, and it kills you to be around them. And the video is awesome, though, for this. I remember the song when it came out, and the video was like a duel, like an old, like, you know, like a, you know, like pistols that do at noon. And then they like draw their weapons and they fire and they take turns, which is so weird. It's just, they were shooting like rainbows at each other, like blasts of light and color. And it was a real psychedelic kind of video, but it reminded me of, after duels were kind of made illegal, people started shooting wax bullets at each other. It was a sport. Like, so it was like, nobody got hurt, hopefully. I wonder if people would do that with like paintballs. And like paintball duels. Why aren't paintball duels a thing? You know? Paint pistols at noon. And then they like slap him with the glove. Yeah, pop, pop, pop. And then like, sir, you've besmirched my honor. I challenge you to paint pistols at noon. You know, settle it that way. I don't know. Yeah, is it just me? Okay. So before that was Talking Heads. The song was Once in a Lifetime. From 1980, and of course they're from New York City. And before that was The Cure, Why Can't I Be You, from 1987. Now, the thing about this Cure song, the video, controversial. the drummer was in blackface. And they've later on apologized and been like, yeah, it was a different time. It was the 80s, it wasn't that long ago. But certainly had different context back then. And I don't think it was anywhere out of malice. But that's not the only English band that did blackface in their music videos. There was also that Boy George song, Do You Really Want to Hurt Me? And there was somebody in that video in blackface as well. So it was just, it was a thing. I don't know. It was like a visual that apparently that was quite popular in the 1980s in England. Just look up Gollywog Dolls. I mean, that's a whole other conversation for another time and another place. If you don't know, you don't know. If you do know, you do know. And if you don't know how to spell it, I mean, Google will usually figure it out. But once you see it, you'll be like, oh, whoa, yeah. It's like Raggedy Ann's racist cousin. So before that was, just think about that one yourself. Just on your own time. I'm not going to explain it to you. So before that was Susie and the Banshees. The song was Cities in the Dust from 1986. Of course, they're from London, England. And The Cure is from Crawley, England. I love that, though. But do you know that, and I've said this fact before, so just bear with me. Those that know, just chill. Take a little break. You know, go smoke a cigarette. But Robert Smith was in Susie and the Banshees for a while. Susie from Susie and the Banshees is such a boss that one time she went and, like,
commandeered Robert Smith and was like, hey, you don't need to do the Cure anymore. Join Susie and the Banshees. And he was a Banshee for a while, technically, I guess. So he kind of looks like a Banshee. Yeah. Well, anyways, before that, let's see here. Lost my place here. Well, second still, the song was Sleep. They're from Los Angeles. And that was a fun little block of music. I enjoyed it. It was kind of semi-spooky in some regards. Kind of creepy. Yeah, I want to go to Hot Topic now, but you just listen to some awesome music, and you're going to listen to some more awesome music here on 103.5 FM KSVG Savage Radio, radio for people who hate radio.

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I am Verbal Creepy Roger, and this is, or rather was, the Very Sketchy Morning Show. You just listened to Morphine. It looks like rain. Man, I love me some Morphine. The world needed more Mark Sandman, but all we got is what we got. Unfortunately, Mark Sandman passed away on stage, no less. And he started late. He was a late bloomer. And I've told this story before, but he was an older rock and roller. He didn't even really pick up a guitar until he was in the 30s. And then he just always had this like kind of complex of being older when all the young 20-year-olds running around, you know, being rock stars were, you know, in the 90s. And he was just this older guy. He was driving a cab, and he wanted to be a musician so bad, but he never really played when he was younger. And, man, it is a game. Like, even if you start when you're younger, you have to be good at it. And he found ways around it. He's the inventor of what is known as the guitar bass, or the bass tar, which is either a guitar with three of the strings removed and two of them drop detuned, and or a bass in a similar fashion with two of the strings removed, so that all you have to do is slide your finger up and down and know the and play power chords. And that was substantial for him, because it just sort of had that feeling, that vibe. And he also played the saxophone, which is what you heard. And it just had this cool, mellow vibe. Like, wasn't trying hard, but was the best at not trying hard. And I remember first coming upon, like, Sandman, and it was one of those moments, like I talked about earlier, where a friend of mine's like, you'll love this. His name was Brandon. Great friend, one of the smartest people I ever met. And he goes, you're going to love this. And he played me Morphine, and it was amazing, but it was so devastating to find out that he had just died at that point. So I never got to really experience or hear it when he was alive. And then found out he's like, this guy's amazing, da da da da da. And then he was right. I loved it. And those little moments where you're with friends and you were sharing music and playing, oh, you'll love this, you'll love that, those were amazing. I remember those nights we'd sit up and be playing music. And it was before you could, like, play music from your phone. So you had to have, like a swath of CDs. You'd have a big binder of CDs, and you'd carry it around, or a box of them, and records and stuff like that, and tapes. And you guys would just be playing, oh, let me play this, let me play that. And it was always so much fun. You know, somebody would always manage to, like, make the CD player skip or scratch the record, or just not incessantly request the Beastie Boys. There was this good friend of mine, her name was Caitlin, and she brought this guy who was kind of a chode. Not that I don't like Beastie Boys, but he kept asking for us to play Beastie Boys. And I think it was, I don't think he was in on the joke that the Beastie Boys were playing. You know, like, I don't think he understood that they were, you know, like the essence of it was they were making fun of frat boys, and he was a frat boy who genuinely loved, like, the first two albums of the Beastie Boys. And he just kept asking for it, and we finally played some for him just so he would be quiet. But we played Intergalactic because it was the only one we liked. And but those little moments, I hold on to them, and I look back at them fondly. And life was so simple then. Like, I didn't have much. A case of beer, a crappy apartment, and friends. And I worry about people now, because they can't even get that. They can't even get the cruddy apartment. They can't even, you know, like, they're still living with their parents. And just like, and then they're glued to their phones. Not that it's a bad thing. It's a different experience. But I miss those times sometimes. And I'll reach out to my old friends, the ones that are still alive, that is. And just reminisce. And maybe that's what I'm doing right now. I'm reminiscing with you guys. And Mark Sandman was influential to me in the style of music, but he was also influential to someone else. And I'll get to that here in a bit. But because before that was Mudhoney, who was very influential to Kurt Cobain, the song was Today is a Good Day. And Today is a Good Day, Bakersfield. They're from Seattle, Washington. Now,
There was another band from Seattle, Washington that was started by a Chris Ballew, who was mentored by Mark Sandman. And Mark Sandman taught him how to modify his guitars and make the bass tar and the guitar bass. And Chris Ballew moved to Seattle and started the Presidents of the United States of America. And for me, that band was just the 90s. That was like my experience. I love that song. Peaches too, of course. I had an ex-girlfriend who was a dancer of a certain repute. You fill it in. And she one time danced to that song on stage. And I always think about that when I think of that. But that's when we met. But anyways, I digress. Just want to leave you with one last thought, Bakersfield. So people aren't doing okay right now. They're separated and divided by their beliefs, religion, politics, whatever. Just be kind. Don't be a jerk. You've been listening to the Very Sketchy Morning Show. I am Verbal Creepy Roger, over and out. I'm going to leave you with one last song, and that, of course, is Presidents of the United States of America. The song is Lump, here on 103.5 FM KSVG Savage Radio. 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

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I am Verbal Creepy Roger, and this is the Very Sketchy Morning Show. Why do they call it the Very Sketchy Morning Show? Well, you'll just have to listen and find out. I'm kind of sketchy guy. I do comedy sketches, and it's a show. That's okay. Well, it came sooner than you thought it would, so I guess that's the short of it. Ha! That was anticlimactic. You just listened to the Punk Chunk. That's right. Bakersfield. Every Very Sketchy Morning Show is packed with an entire chunk of punk. 20% more punk. Do the listener requests. That's right, you guys. I had more than one listener request. More punk. More punk. So, we just listened to... Okay, so some of you may regret it now. I went a little poppy. I went with some River City High. And they were from Virginia. The song was I'll Make It Up to You. In the early 2000s poppy punk. I miss it sometimes, and then other times I'm embarrassed. It's a little cringy, but it's a jam, man. I saw them play at Jerry's one time, and that album just always stuck with me. Before that was Spanish Love Song. The song was... It's Not Interesting. Before that was The Vandervoorts. The song was Summertime. They're from New York City. A very obscure, kind of lo-fi, poppy punk song. It's really hard to find. I thought it was almost impossible to find any Vandervoorts on the internet. And recently I came across a video of them on YouTube, and I'm like, hey, there's something. They existed. It's not just a figment of my imagination. And before that was the Basement Benders. The song was Pony Express. Members of Ghost Mice, Sexy, and the band This Bike is a Pipe Bomb. Terry from This Bike and Ashley from Sexy. They moved to Chattanooga, Tennessee, and they have this band called Basement Benders, and that was the Pony Express. Before that was Tired Radio. The song was Monsters. They're from New York. Now, I interviewed Tired Radio. Jay, great guy. Met him in Las Vegas and told him I had a radio show. And he's like, oh, cool. And I go, would you like to do an interview? And he agreed to. And it was a great little interview. They just had put out their new album. They played some really awesome stuff, but I like this song, Monsters. Go check out their music video on YouTube for Monsters. It's an experience. I love it. So simple, but yet so amazing. And before that was 1878. The song was Great Escape. They're from Portland, Oregon. Now, they call themselves Powwow Punk. I saw them play when I went to go see the Subhumans, and I saw Happy Now, but they really push that kind of like, I love that too. I love the drums. Like, I got a little bit of a chill. I'll be honest with you. I was listening to it, and I listened. A lot of times, I'm not really listening when I'm, like, putting the show together. I'm like, I know this song already. Bop, bop, bop. But I listened to this one. I got a little bit of chills when I heard the drums. And I was like, ooh, yeah. It's awakening something inside of me. Before that was Propaganda. The song was At Peace. They're from Canada, which is up north, further north than Portland. So in case you don't know geography, and it's a separate other country up there. They're really nice folks, and they got their own maple syrup. And for those of you that don't know, grade B maple syrup is not so much that A is better, but it is a darker maple syrup than the grade A. And most people go grade A, but you want grade B if you like those darker tones. And it's just a way of like describing it. But people immediately like, I'll have the grade A because A is the best. I want the best syrup in my mouth. But then they'll buy Log Cabin, and I moved away from that. I've talked about this before, but I moved away from like fake maple syrup. It's just corn syrup. I get the real maple syrup. It's a little more expensive, and I use a little less. I'll make pancakes in the morning. I'm still perfecting Grandma Creepy's pancake recipe, and it's not quite right. She always managed to get them crispy on the edges. I think it's because she used margarine. And I'm using real butter, but she used margarine, so I'm going to try it. I'm not a big margarine fan, but I've been using real butter for years, but that's one of the other things, too, is butter. I remember Mama Creepy would always buy margarine because it's supposed to be better for you, and then I had real butter, and I was like, why? Same with American cheese and Cool Whip. Cool Whip
I mean, some people love it. They say it hits on a pumpkin pie, but I love real whipped cream. And you know what's even better is when you buy the heavy cream and you whip it yourself. Because there's this moment where it's just like liquid, liquid, liquid, poof. And then you have whipped cream. And it's so good. A little bit of berries, throw that on your pie. Oh, my God. You don't know what you're missing, Bakersfield. Make your own whipped cream sometimes. It's cheaper, too. A little more effort, I guess. I'm sorry. Sometimes it's worth the effort. Anything worth having is worth the effort. And sometimes, I mean, like, I think about it, like, working out. Like, you got to be healthy. You want to be healthy. It's a lot of work. I hate going to the gym. I go to the gym, and Mama Creepy will be like, oh, you love going to the gym, don't you? I'm like, I hate it. I hate every moment of it. I can't stand it. But it's good for me. And sometimes that's what life's about, is doing those things that you don't enjoy, but they're good for you. And, you know, that's the part that I enjoy, is I know I'm doing something, I'm taking care of myself. And a little self-care is important, Bakersfield. So just remember that next time you're doing something you don't quite want to do, but you know it's good for you. So we're going to get back to the music here. 103.5 FM, KSVG, Savage Radio. 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

0: 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I am your host, Verbal Creepy Roger, and you're listening to the Very Sketchy Morning Show. You can go to Instagram.com, give me a follow, Verbal Creepy, all one word. You can also give me a call at 661-491-0384. Again, that number is 661-491-0384. Just leave a voicemail. I'm not going to answer. You can make a request. I do love a request. And I do like playing them on the air. So if you want to hear your voice on the air, requesting a song, just like the old days before the internet. Ah, yes. So we just played Yola Tango. The song was from a Motel 6 from 1993. They're from Hoboken, New Jersey. I love that name, Yola Tango. I don't know what it means. It's Spanish. I only speak one language, and that's bad English. That's about it. Okay, I speak a little Spanish. I'm from California, and I have a Hispanic surname. And I'm not a very good one. I've never been professionally paid for as one, so I'm still I maintain my amateur status as a Latino, and then I'm mixed with other stuff. So I'm like that Chihuahua, and you're like, hey, a Chihuahua, and you're like, oh, hey, there's some wiener dog in there, maybe, I don't know, maybe a little Shar Pei, I don't know, what is that? Is it a wiener dog? No, I think it's Chihuahua. That's me. Just got a weird head that doesn't match my body. You know, you ever see that dog, and it's just like that dog's head's like, it's like when a pit bull and a wiener dog have a puppy, and they got like the pit bull head, but they got the wiener dog body. Yeah. It's okay. We're all mutts in some way or another. I never get sick, so I mean, I'm not complaining. You know. So before that was Built to Spill. The song was You Were Right from 1999. Because I love to hear You Were Right. I love hearing that song. I love hearing You're Right. I love it when people say it. That song was from 1999. They're from Boise, Idaho. And before that was Beat Happening. The song was TV Girl. And they're, of course, from Olympia, Washington. And that song was from 1989. Right? I love me some Beat Happening. One time... Okay, so that's another one of those songs or bands that... I really love the Violent Femmes. Like, I mean, to the point where when I was a teenager, it was like a component of my personality. Love me some Violent Femmes. And I had a friend, a girlfriend... And her name was Stella. And she goes, oh, you would love Beat Happening because you love the Violent Femmes. And you know, like when someone tries to tell you something that, but you're like resistant against it and you're like, no, man. She was right. Yeah. She was right about a lot of things. She was wrong about me. I'll tell you that much. I was not worth her time. Hindsight's 2020. Even for me, it's just like, whoa, why'd she put up with my nonsense? And she's like, but I've grown. That's what life's about. You make mistakes and you grow as a human being. You become a better human being. Better version of who you used to be. Maybe not perfect. But, you know, work in progress. Constant work in progress. No one's perfect. So, that's what life's about. And, you know, I look back fondly and I have good memories. I have a lot of, you know, I feel bad. I was a terrible person. Rotten person. I've talked about it a little bit before, but I'll talk about it again right now, because I think someone needs to hear it right now. I was an alcoholic, and that sometimes causes you to harm people around you and people that you care about, especially because those are the people you can hurt the most. And I hurt them a lot, and it was wrong of me to do it for so long, and then, you know, voice that upon them. And now I look back through the lens of sobriety, and I'm not saying that it was, you know, I was also a jerk. That's why I always end the show by saying don't be a jerk, because I was a jerk, and it's a better life to not be a jerk, and to be a little kinder. And not that I don't falter and make mistakes still, but I guarantee you will feel better at the end of the day just being kind. And it's hard sometimes, especially when people are being such major jerks. And they need somebody to yell at them, and I want to yell at people, but I can't. But I know a lot of people now are starting to do it, and it's awesome, and they're getting sober. And it's like a trend. Should it be? I think it should. I like it. And if you're on the fence about it, just there are people out there, there are programs, there are great programs out there. I'm not going to push one over the other. They're all equally great. I personally, I went to rehab. And it helped. I didn't do inpatient. A lot of people think it's inpatient only. I did outpatient. So, you know, I go home at the end of the day, but I worked with a counselor. I went to the VA. I've always talked about the VA being a great resource if you're a vet. But there are other organizations out there that will help you. You know, the one that everyone knows, AA, but there's also STEPS. There's other organizations, and people are like, oh, I don't like the religious part. They don't push the religious part. Get over it. You're looking for excuses. Because I did that one. And I know that one. So hopefully someone out there heard this, and this push, this is what the pep talk you needed to hear. Because I needed to hear it. And someone gave me that pep talk. And it's funny because I didn't hear the pep talk and then immediately do it. I like had it in my brain for years. And his name was Mr. Green. It was just this older gentleman I bumped into in Alabama. And he told me that his problem with addiction is one day he heard this voice in his head. And the voice said, yeah, keep doing that. Keep doing that. Do another one. And he didn't ever want to hear that voice again. And he called it the devil. And I realized that it, later on that finally clicked. But that story was always in my head. And maybe this story will be in someone else's head. And it may not happen for you today, but someday it will happen. So I will stop prophetizing sobriety and get back to the music. And you guys know what time it is here in Bakersfield, everyone's favorite time.
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1: Hey. Hey, you. Come here.
2: Who, me?
1: Yeah, you.
2: What can I do for you there, buddy?
1: The waitress over there, she told me that you're no longer offering the blueberry pancake bites.
2: Well, yeah, they were a limited time offer, but...
1: I was told that you might be able to help me out.
2: Yeah, I guess I could just take the regular blueberry pancake mix and make you some mini pancakes.
1: Hey, I don't want to know your politics, pal. I just want those bites.
2: Well, okay.
1: Yeah. Now, do you still have the moons over Miami?
2: Of course.
1: Okay. Do you still happen to have the mozzarella sticks?
2: Yeah, they're very popular here.
1: All right. Do you still have the nachos?
2: Yeah, it's just tortilla chips with a chili dumped on top.
1: Yeah, I don't care about your life story. No one's asking, mister. Do you happen to have the avocado burger?
2: Yes, we do.
1: I want two of each of those on one plate.
2: I thought you were in Russia with Vladimir Putin.
3: Aren't you Steven Seagal? And you're Vladimir Putin. What are you guys doing in my Denny's?
1: Hey, mister, I don't know what you're talking about. My name is Bob Albatross, and this just happens to be a Russian person named Ivan. Isn't that right, Ivan?
4: Yeah, I am not Vladimir, great, illustrious leader Putin. I am just Ivan Putin. It's a very common name in Russia.
1: Oh, very common name.
4: Yeah, it's like Joe Smith.
1: Oh, yeah, yeah.
3: No, no, BS. I know it. You're Steven Seagal, and you're Vladimir Putin. What are you guys doing in my Denny's?
1: Hey, Roger, I don't appreciate the fact that you're putting me under siege. And my friend, under siege, too.
3: You know what? I had a guy that came in here that looked just like Ronald Reagan last week. I'm just going to go ahead and get your order.
1: Hey, it was nice meeting you, Roger. Thank you.
3: By the way, I loved you in Above the Law.
1: Thank you, Roger.
3: Ah, gotcha.
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I'm Verbal Creepy Roger, and this is the second hour of the Very Sketchy Morning Show. 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

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I am your host, Verbal Creepy Roger, and you're listening to the Very Sketchy Morning Show. The number is 661-491-0384. Again, that number is 661-491-0384. Call, leave a voicemail, make a request, make or she'll be bold. I love hearing from you because every time I hear a request from you guys, it just sticks with me. And it makes this show so much better. And I'll play your voicemail on the air, and I love to hear that. So, we just did our 80s at 8-ish block. A listener suggestion. Indeed. The name of the 80s at 8-ish is a listener suggestion. Because this show is brought to you by listeners. Everything you guys send me, I incorporate slowly, bit by bit. It's like rock soup. I started with nothing, and someone brought a carrot, and then a piece of celery, and there we go. We have something. So you can go to patreon.com, sign up for KSVG Savage Radio, $10, $15, $20, $30 a month. It all makes a difference. You're thinking, oh, Verbal, what's $10 going to do? Well, it keeps the lights on. They used to make me pedal a bicycle in the closet, and they told me it was connected to power, but I'm smarter than that. I know there's no cables connected to that. That's kind of where they put me on my timeouts when I get a little annoying. I like to push buttons, figuratively and physically, so it's not a great idea when you're in a radio station to just randomly push buttons. Well, anyway, so we just listened to Sparks. The song was Lucky You, Lucky Me from 1983. Before that was Dead Milkmen. Right Wing Pigeons from 1983 as well. That was a weird year, wasn't it? I do love me some Dead Milkmen. Sparks is from Los Angeles, by the way, and Dead Milkmen, they are from Pittsburgh, Pennsylvania. That's where they get pencils from. There was also They Might Be Giants, Don't Let Us Start from 1986. They're from New York. And before that was REM, which stands for Rapid Eye Movement, which is when you're asleep and your eyes do that weird, like, wiggly thing. I don't know. You know, I watch a lot of people while they're sleeping, not consensually, but I've noticed that. Their eyes will move back and forth, and they'll do that little weird wiggle thing. That's where the band gets their name. The song was The One I Love from 1987, and of course, they're from Athens, Georgia. So that was our 80s and 80s. I enjoyed it. I hope you did, too. We're going to get back to the music here. 103.5 FM Savage Radio. Radio for people who hate radio. And I watch you while you sleep.

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1: 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Ah, by listener request, we're having back fringe conspiracy theorist, my good friend Dick Donald. Well, a listener wrote to me, Periwinkle Bob, and they said they wanted to know more about the penguin people. So I brought you back to talk about the penguin people who are controlled by the koala people of Kuala Lumpur. I'd like to speak more about the koala people, but I don't have the qualifications.
2: I don't understand what you did there.
1: Oh, well.
2: Was that a joke?
1: Okay, all right. Not all of them are golden. All right, well, go ahead and tell us about the penguin people.
2: Well, penguins are very fascinating. Penguin people are very fascinating. They try to dominate the market by selling cool cigarettes. But unfortunately, cigarette smoking is no longer a thing.
1: Oh, yeah, I do remember that. That little penguin mascot, that makes sense.
2: You know that penguins mate for life, and so do the penguin people.
1: Ah.
2: That's the reason they don't have any divorce lawyers.
1: No penguin divorce lawyers, but they must have a thriving industry around weddings, huh?
2: Well, yes. However, they do not sell tuxedos because they already wear them. They're born with them. And by the way, Roger, do you know what the Chinese call these fowls?
1: No, I don't.
2: They call them business goose. They say, "See ye!"
1: Wow, your Mandarin's really good.
2: Well, yes, I eat a lot of Chinese food.
1: Well, that is helpful. Wait a minute, are you eating penguins at the Chinese restaurant?
2: My personal life is none of your business, Roger.
1: So how's that dodecahedron pizza coming along?
2: Well, you know, one day at a time. I have a lot of experimentations going on. I have a lot of people on it.
1: Your mom won't let you in the kitchen anymore, will she?
2: Me and my mother have a disagreement about the kitchen. However, I am starting to pay rent. So therefore, I have equal rights to the kitchen. It is a common area.
1: Okay, well, as long as you're not cooking any penguins, 103.5 FM, KSVG, Savage Radio. That was Dick Donald. Would you like to say bye, Dick?
2: Bye, Dick. That's a joke, Roger.
1: That's a joke.
2: I'm saying goodbye to me when I should be saying goodbye to the people is the essence of that joke.
1: Okay.
2: Thank
1: yes. You. Thank you, Dick.
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I am your host, Verbal Creepy Roger, and you're listening to the Very Sketchy Morning Show. The number is 661-491-0384. Again, the number is 661-491-0384. You can also follow me on Instagram at Verbal Creepy, all one word. Got to get me over 1,000. Just give me that push, give me that follow. And I do appreciate it because it helps me get the word out. Because we are going to have a live event on June 25th at Slice of Italy downtown. It is going to be amazing. Okay, it's just going to be karaoke. It's a small get-together. It's just a meet and greet. It's just so we can all, I can finally meet the fans. I've been doing this almost 3 years. Well, in June it'll be 3 years. It's the official, unofficial anniversary of the show. So I thought, why not? You know, it's why not me? All right, so it's going to be a Thursday night. I thought it would start at 6 p.m. There's going to be a karaoke DJ, Mockstar. They're a DJ company here in town. They're already lining up some KSVG music. I'm giving them a list of like alternative music. We really want to do it right, and they're professionals, so they're going to do it right. And we've got, you know, the pizza's there. You're going to buy your own pizza. I'm sorry, I ain't got that kind of money, but support a local business, and the pizza there is phenomenal. But get the chicken. Yes, the chicken is delightful. So, but speaking of chicken, we're going to get to the meat. Wait, no, that's a terrible segue. I have no segue. So, bad segue. We just listened to The Beths. The song was Future Me Hates Me. They're from Auckland, New Zealand, which I have made the joke, where's Old Zealand? And I figured it out. I did a little research. It's Holland. It's the Dutch. The sneaky Dutch. They didn't want you finding out. They were down there at the bottom of the earth, hiding out. Although in New Zealand, they put themselves at the top of the earth. If you look at their maps, you know, I would too, right? Those sneaky Dutch. That's why they called it Zealand, because they didn't want you to know they were down there hanging out. Before that was Flatworms. The song was Orion's Belt. They're from Los Angeles. Before that was the Smith Westerns, which sounds like Smith & Wesson, which, you know, people think is Smith & Western. But anyways, the song was All Die Young. They're from Chicago, Illinois. And before that was Blonde Redhead. The song was Melody of Certain Three. They're from New York City. And before that was Wunderbar. The song was Spades. They're from Boston, Massachusetts. Ah, I pulled it off. That's a hard word to say. Try saying that 5 times fast. I'm not going to. You do it on your own time. Before that was Japanese Breakfast. The song was Diving Woman. They are from Philadelphia, Pennsylvania. Ha ha. I remembered. I didn't write that one down, but I remembered. Because we played some Dead Milkmen, which they're from Pennsylvania. They're from Pittsburgh, but they're from Philadelphia. And I've been to both cities. I've been through Pennsylvania in another life. And it was an interesting, you know, it's always good to travel. And I think I said that last show, if you have the opportunity to travel, you should travel. You should get out of the world, live somewhere else, be somewhere else. It's an experience. A lot of people never leave their town. They get stuck in their state. You know, they never leave the country. And, you know, you should go out and experience the world. It's beautiful out there. And people are living not too different from the way we live. And they have children. They have families they love. They have mothers. They have fathers. They have dogs. They have cats. And they live in a world, and they have the same wants and needs, a roof over their head, food in their stomach, and it's not too different. No matter where you go, people fall in love, people hate each other. It's amazing. Just go out and travel. You'll find out you have more in common with people that you feel are different, foreigners. Oh, they're so scary and different. They're going to change the way we live. It's not different. It's the same that you live. They want the same thing you do, to be safe and to feel loved. It's a different world out there, but it's almost the same. It's weird. Well, we're going to get back to the music here. 103.5 FM, KSVG, Savage Radio. 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

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You know, that song hits with me. I feel that a lot. We just listened to The Wombats. The song was "Sorry I'm Late, I Didn't Want to Come." They're from Liverpool, UK. Totally get it. The Wombats, a wombat is one of the only animal, or is the only animal on the planet that poops square. It poops square. Scientists have been trying to figure out why and how, but it just does. They think they line it up in the cave, that they dig burrows, and that just, like, they use it like bricks. I don't know. They don't know. But also, if you try to break into a wombat's, like, burrow, it will whomp you in the face with its butt. And its butt's, like, so strong it can, like, break your neck. Like, if you stick your head into a wombat's hole, it will break your neck with its butt. Which is the best defense mechanism, apparently. Butt defense. Before that was Stereolab. The song was L'Enfer des Formes. That's from 1994, and of course they're Anglo-French, you know, members from France and England. Oh, wait, hold on. Jolly old England. It's the best I can do. I'm sorry, Bakersfield. Maybe you can do one better. But Stereolab's one of those, like, cool people bands. Like, everyone knows, like, oh, that's the cool people band. I dug it, though. It was good. So, I think we had a great show. It was a good week. Gonna make some more segments. I'm going to have Chloe back. They are awesome. So I had some good response. People like it. People dig it. I like trying new things and having people in the show, and I want to incorporate them as a regular segment. So I'm also working on producing a show. I'm very excited. I don't want to jinx it. I don't want to announce it yet. I've given some hints. A few select listeners out there. Who have followed me on Instagram and who have messaged me have gotten a sneak preview of it. I hope they like it, and you know who they are. I sent it to you guys. You guys gave me some feedback, and you guys are the dedicated listeners, the ones that see. That's the cool thing. If you follow me on Instagram and you send me a DM, is that I might just randomly send you things. Sometimes I just send memes, but I will send you things that you will like. And you will get sneak previews into what's going on behind the scenes at KSVG. So, I'm excited. I don't want to jinx it. I don't want to do it premature. And also, I think it's their duty to announce it. So, when it's ready, it'll be ready. As always, people aren't doing okay right now. They're separated and divided. Their beliefs, religion, politics, whatever. Just be kind. Don't be a jerk. You've been listening to The Very Sketchy Morning Show. I am Verbal Creepy Roger, over and out. I'm going to leave you with one last song, and that's The Magnetic Fields, "When My Boy Walks Down the Street." Here on 103.5 FM KSVG Savage Radio. 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That's for you, Kai.

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103.5 FM Savage Radio. I'm Pearl Diver, and you're listening to a totally normal afternoon show. The first song we listened to was Mitski's Dan the Dancer, which is one of my favorite songs ever. Mitski is actually the artist who inspired my stage name, Pearl Diver. Then we had Dead Bird by McCafferty from Ohio. What the heck's in Ohio? The Rock and Roll Hall of Fame? How did that get there? Anyways, that song reminds me of an Oliver Tree song, but way better. I also played A Mistake by New York native Fiona Apple McAfee Maggart, otherwise known as Fiona Apple. Although McAfee Maggart kind of sounds like a type of apple. Anyways, that song makes me feel really bad in like a good way, you know, like I'm bad news, but in a good way. And that last song was Lovejoy's Model Buses, and I played that because I thought, hey, maybe you guys will enjoy that song just as much as I did on my first listen. Up next, I'm going to play some Kern County local artists, starting with a song that's very dear to my heart called A High by Jess, here on 103.5 FM Savage Radio.

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I'm Pearl Diver, and you're listening to 103.5 FM Savage Radio. That was Tear Me Apart by Dancing Tommy. I actually got to play with Dancing Tommy's guitarist on stage before, and that was super cool. I also played Catbox's Try As I Might. Catbox actually is a band that I played with at the Nile Theater in downtown Bakersfield, my first real big theater show, so they'll always be special to me. I also played Hummingbird by yours truly, Pearl Diver, and I wrote that song about wanting more than what I have, you know? And then the first song again was AI by Jess, and that song will always be so special to me. Jess unfortunately passed away not too long ago, but she was very supportive of me when I first started singing, so I'll always remember our time together, and I really hope that she knew how much I appreciated those supportive words and the friendship that her and I had. 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

103.5 FM Savage Radio. I'm Pearl Diver, and you're listening to a totally normal afternoon show. That was Beach Bunny's Scream. I got to see Beach Bunny in Vegas when I was visiting there a couple years ago. I thought they were so cool. I also played Hemlock Springs' Girlfriend, which is something a lot of men in Bakersfield don't seem to have. And when they do, they don't really treat them right. But anyways, that song gets me so excited, it makes me want to jump. I also played Lana Del Rey's Peppers. I wanted to play Lana today because Lana actually inspired me to be a singer before I found Mitski's music, so I think that's so exciting. Don't know if you caught it, but she mentioned the Red Hot Chili Peppers. You know, the band with the guy who's only slightly creepier than a verbal creepy Roger? God, I really hate his mustache. But anyways, I also played Lemon Demon's Touchtone Telephone, which, funnily enough, I discovered because I used to be friends with somebody who had an 11-year-old brother who was obsessed with Lemon Demon. To me, that was for you. And lastly, but technically firstly, was Jelly Tots by Litany, which was a recommendation by Verbal Creepy Roger, one of his favorite songs. And now we're going to play a couple more songs to wrap up a totally normal afternoon show here on 103.5 FM Savage Radio.

103.5 FM Savage Radio. I'm Pearl Diver, and that was Freaking Out the Neighborhood by Mac DeMarco. Have you ever freaked out your neighborhood? I have. I like to walk very slowly in a white dress at night and look through people's windows from the sidewalk. I live on the east side. I'm the one shooting bottle rockets. Before that was My Moon, My Man by Feist, which kind of looks like the word feast. And speaking of the moon, I have a moon tattoo, but I'm not going to say where. But anyways, if you ever see me, ask to see it in person. I might just give you a peek. In case you didn't know, this was my very first episode of A Totally Normal Afternoon Show. If you got to hear it, I'm so grateful for you, and I hope that I was entertaining enough for you to tune in again. If you would like to ring me, you can call 661-282-7191. 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And lastly, I would like to say, take care of each other, take care of yourself. The world is an awful place, but you don't have to be. Hear me next time on A Totally Normal Afternoon Show on 103.5 FM Savage Radio. I'm leaving you with The Cardigans, Step on Me. Enjoy!

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And while you're there, peruse all the different levels of support you can choose from. At each level, there's an array of merch and swag you'll get as a thank you for your contribution. It helps with the rent, keeping the lights on, and the streaming service working, connecting you to the station you love. 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
1: Environmental Sound Solutions has brought background music to all of Kern County and surrounding areas for the last 60 years. Originally known as Muzak, ESSI continues to provide music and has grown to include audio and visual services, so businesses have what they need to get noticed. 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
2: 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It helps with the rent, keeping the lights on, the streaming service working, connecting you to the station you love. 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